special spot after the World Cup footage last weekend. My name is Neil Moore. Hope you have been well. Maybe you managed to catch up with us on BFBS Beats last weekend, or if you're in the Falklands or Canada, in our usual place. How you doing? You all right? Thanks to Joe Carden, also back this weekend, who got things up and running for your Saturday night. We kicked off with Papanas T and James Hype with Denise Belfon and Work. Followed that with DJ Laura and Shine, Ann Brooks and Lenny Ruckus on the remix. All about the house action in our first hour as we step into your Saturday evening right around the Forces World. House session is on the way after Sergeant Slick. This is Get Closer.

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We are also on the socials on Blue Sky at Club Culture. 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On the way, Tommy V and Keller, Foynez, Defunct Junkies featuring Jeff Straw, Rob Carrillo and Diego Brown, Lawrence Guy. And you may have heard this track, Daytime, on BFBS, the Forces station, over the last couple of weeks. It's the new track from MK featuring Poppy Bascom. 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

Baskin and Zone, the extended Summer Sessions VIP mix. Lawrence Guy, Hugo, Rod Carrillo and Diego Brown with Stuck, the Kebab and Cream soulful mix. The Funk Junkies featuring Jeff Straw and Feeling. Foynez, Vibes to My Feet, and Tommy V and Keller, Do What You Like on Lapsus Music. That's the first of our bits of mix action done in Club Culture this weekend. Still got your four-power session coming up later, and in the next hour, your Saturday night session, taking you to a more progressive vibe. This, though, features one of house music's heavyweight divas. It's Camden Castle.

Camden Casa and Kathy Brown with Jake Very, Breaking My Heart, the extended mix on BFBS, the Forces Station. It's Club Culture, it's Saturday night, we are right around the Forces world. 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A couple of tracks to take you up to the news. Friend of the show, Dan McKay, on the way with Jackin Lopez. Another friend of the show coming up for you right now. This is Lenny Fontana and...

Aaron Club Culture this weekend, Lenny Fontana and Chanel, I Can't Live Without You. 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Want more house action? You can check out the House Dimension podcast. It's where we bring you the tracks we feature here in Club Culture every weekend, non-stop, uninterrupted, and in the mix with a bonus track as well. Latest edition of that is available for you right now, but don't rush off just yet. We've got a couple of hours still to go in Club Culture this weekend. Euphoric coming up in part 3. Next hour, taking it into the progressive world after your latest news. Around

second hour with Rhys Bowler and Admit Nothing on Autumn, and follow that up with McCree's and Try on Space 4. Very tasty Saturday night session on the way. We're going to head up to that after DJ Oops and Chords with True Fox. This is Encrypted Lies on Interplay.

Vibes and Chords with True Fox, Encrypted Lies on Interplay. Anyone fancy a little bit of mix action for you? It is the Saturday night session now. On the way, tracks from Ali Wilson and Phil Abel, Hyperbolic Function, Decipher and Sue McLaren, Ben Beckman, Mike McCarthy presents Codename Mike, and this is DJ Sam.

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Mike McCarthy presents Codename Mike and Skybound Anthem on Bandit Alternative. 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Decipher and Sue McLaren with Gravity on the Future Sound of Egypt label. 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If you'd like to get in touch with us and drop an email into us, we'd love to hear from you. We're going to get up to your latest news very soon. This is Rose Hall and Forbidden Bridges.

Rose Hall and Forbidden Bridges, the extended mix. Stand by for your latest news on the way after Marco Leandro and Bad Little Diva.

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This is Six Senses presents Factor Six and Microtonic. 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

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Brian Don on the remix. It is BFBS. My name is Neil Moore. This is time for your full power session. We head into the mix and feature brand new tracks from Barry Corson and Chris Howard with UUFO, Jewel 56, Part Time Killer, A-Moon and Dumva with Abstract Vision, Reva and Martin De Jong, Armin Helmy and Doppenberg with Hellberg, and this is Blue 7 and Tunisia.

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Ahmed Helmy and Doppenberg with Hellberg and Open Your Eyes on Who's Afraid of 138. Riva and Martin Dion with Stringer on Captivating. Amoon and Dunver with Abstract Vision and Higher, the Abstract Vision extended remix. Part-Time Killer, Two Worlds Apart, Gary Maguire on the remix of that on Pure Trance Neon. Another Pure Trance track followed that with Jewel 56, Another Place, the alternative mix. And you just heard Barry Corson with Chris Howard and UUFO and Total Eclipse, the Darkest Side extended mix. 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We take it back to 2000 this weekend, and that's after Amos and Riot Knight. This is All I've Ever Known.

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I will catch up with you next weekend. Ta-da.

such a good football song. There are some really good bangers out there for football songs. I think, like, kind of get forgotten and then they get brought back up and it's like they never even left your brain. Well, that is just about it from me, Natasha Renault, keeping you company next on Breakfast. But have a fantastic rest of your day. If you're staying up late to watch the England game,

It's Fred again and Talk of the Town on BFBS, the Forces Station. And just to let you know, on Thursday the 13th of August, if you're at RAF Benson, we've got the Families Day that's taking place from 11 a.m. until midnight right on to station. So make sure you don't miss out for that.

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Bad news for Lewis Hamilton fans. A 5-second time penalty for the Brit for, I mean, they were saying it was a false start or jumped the lights. He, like, dropped the clutch and anticipated the lights too soon, but stopped and then went on the lights. So instead of a 10-second time penalty, it's a 5-second time penalty. Kimi Antonelli, pole sitter, who dropped back a few places, is currently chasing him down 0.3 seconds behind Lewis Hamilton in second place. I hope they drive safe. Miles Smith, Niall Horan.

The joy of doing a show that goes out across the forces world is when you play a song that references a time of day. There's always someone who is currently enjoying that time of day. So good morning if you're listening in the Falklands. That is every morning and Sugar Ray. Don't forget that you can join Tom Payne for your breakfast show weekdays from 7 in the morning. Make sure you play the Breakfast 3 if you can identify the mystery voice, the mystery sound and the mystery song. You could win big with some lovely shopping vouchers. So that's Tom Payne every morning in the Falkland Islands. Enjoy your time. Enjoy this from Jazzy and Calvin Harris. It certainly satisfies.

Oh, that's a great remix, isn't it? I haven't heard that in ages. Jay-Z doing his thing to Linkin Park's classic. Numb playing on BFBS, the Forces Station. Hello. You were probably expecting

It's Kathy Dennis. This was her debut solo single back in 1989, and it needed a little bit of a remix to get anywhere because it didn't do too well at first. They went, right, let's remix this up, and all of a sudden, it was everywhere, that track. A really good throwback on Dancer of the Decade today. I've got Glowworm and Carry Me Home. Very camp song, but very, very good. It is camp, though, but a brilliant, brilliant song. Also, this, which has actually been released a couple of times. I'm going to play you the early 90s version. This is Utah Saints. This is Something Good on BFBS.

It's Billy Ray Martin. This is Your Love in Arms here on BFBS. I'm Jason. You listen to Dance of the Decades. That was by far her biggest track. Released 1994. Was big both sides of the Atlantic as well. Great song to play on Dance of the Decades, because this is where I bring you the best dance music from the 80s, 90s and noughties later on, right up to today. Really awesome tunes coming up very soon. I've got Olive and You're Not Alone. An absolute classic. Great song coming up. And this is Zimbozo. This is Sunshine.

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2: Me not working hard. Yeah, right. Picture that with a Kodak. Or better yet, go to town.

the fantastic Queen and Don't Stop Me Now. In fact, we're playing that for our fantastic England team as in the next few hours they take on Mexico City. The brilliant Richard Wyeth up next, live from BFBS Aldershot, taking you through the match. If you're listening to BFBS,

Lovely Gracie Abrams, that's so true. Hope you enjoyed on Saturday the Garrison Summer Fete and Normandy Barracks in Germany. Hope you had a good one there. Just remind you, if you're in Estonia, you got Cabaret 18 Brazilian Jiu-Jitsu Club, Monday through to Saturday from 7:30 in the evening through to 9. All are welcome. It's open to everyone to go along. Take your own water, a small hand towel, shorts, t-shirt, a rash guard, a gi, a kimono, and ranked belt if you own one. And it all happens in the Estonian sports gym. Right, so check that out. All right, we've got Role Model now and High Hopes 3000. Very soon be having a chat with our very own sports guru, the man that knows everything about sport, particularly military sport, John Knighton, very soon. And this is Role Model High Hopes 3000.